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1: Greetings from the Croatian Automobile Club. You're listening to the latest traffic report. Due to strong wind, there is a traffic ban for double-decker buses, motorcycles and vehicles with trailers on the DC8 Adriatic Road between Novi Vinodolski and Sveta Maria Magdalena. Traffic is increased on the Krk Bridge in direction of the island with a queue between Omišalj and the Šmrika Junction. Traffic is increased at certain border crossings with Bosnia and Herzegovina, Serbia and Montenegro. In ferry traffic, the Kraljevica-Lun catamaran line is not operating. We wish you a safe and pleasant journey.

0: you something. 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

0: Radioteca. 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
1: Later on, the party was going on. The guests were all cheering and applauding. 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
2: 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S vama je Daniel Tur.

Different lives, different stories, sharing the same moment. This is why we gather. This is why we move together. For a while, the outside world fades. Not because we escape it, but because we choose to be here. Not to run from the world, but to feel it. There is more to life. And tonight, you are part of it.

pre njega Summertime, Chapter Verse, Energy, Godo and Who Made Who, Dominika Gotta Let You Go, Groove Armada, Love Steam, MYD Remix, Vocoder, Yadam 10, Got Me Crazy, i tako dalje, evo, poslušajte do kraja.